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1: Apparently, we have reached a point in society where salsa is just too complicated. Wait till you hear what one woman is dipping her chips in instead. That's coming up in minutes.

0: asking and more like a cry for help. She says her favorite snack is something called salsa. And if you're thinking that's salsa with extra salt, oh, you sweet summer child. No, it's chips dipped directly into a bowl of salt. That's it. Just chips, which are already loaded with salt, and more salt. The internet responded exactly how you'd expect. One EMT commented, please stop doing that immediately. Another person said, I know your heart sounds like boots in a dryer, which honestly might be the funniest medical diagnosis I've ever heard. My favorite was somebody who said, in my line of work, we call this a symptom. And somehow she seemed shocked the video blew up. Ma'am, nobody is jealous of your recipe. We're all just standing around like it's a small kitchen fire wondering if somebody should call a professional. I mean, we've all oversalted something before. But if your dip is literally more salt, that's not a snack. That's a dare.
1: 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Think you caught the biggest fish? Snap a pic and enter the Big Mind Bounty Photo Contest.
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1: Chris Young on the show. I know you just dropped your 10th album. Deluxe Edition came out last Friday. I didn't come here to leave the new single. I remember going back to the cowboy hat era, man.
2: Oh, don't worry. I still wear the cowboy hat.
1: Okay, like, from time to time. All right.
2: This past weekend, yeah.
1: Okay, so it's like you wear it when you feel like it now. It's not like I have to wear this every time people see. See, and that's what sometimes you got to cowboy the hell up, right? You just, it's that vibe, yeah. Right? I love it.
2: Well, I like sort of being able to swap back and forth, but it was also really funny because that was a long time ago, but when I took my hat off the first time, everybody's like, oh, you have hair. And I was like, yeah. I thought everybody knew that, but they were like, we didn't. So I was just like, well, I do.
1: There's two things that shock people. It's like when someone that wears a hat takes it off, and then when someone doesn't puts one on, it's like, what's going on here? Like, what are we looking at here? But that you've 2 decades on doing this, you've been through all different sides of it. What has been your biggest secret to surviving the changes in the music cycle, the way the genre swings, and just the ups and downs, man? What keeps you grounded?
2: I love your, like, surviving the changes. Like, we're doing something justifying by being in the music industry.
1: I mean, we just, I'm trying to, you know, hype it up for entertainment purposes a little bit.
2: Yeah, exactly. I don't know. I don't know if there is a secret to it. I don't think you really get to pick anything other than, you know, your songs and what you want to say as an artist. And then you just hope people, you know, sort of fall in love with something, even if it's just one song on a record and that ends up being their favorite. If like somebody walks up to you and they say, that's my favorite song that I've heard in a while, or that's my favorite song ever, if it's one that you've had out for a long time, I think that is invaluable to anyone that's creating art, because nobody has to like your art, but when they do, it feels really good.
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1: 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We'll get into that next.

0: 95.5 WTVY. Pickles are having a moment right now. It's B-Dub. Not a little moment either. A full-blown diva. Center of attention. Everybody look at me moment. You can get pickle-flavored popcorn, pretzels, protein bars, hummus, even frozen pizza. And if that wasn't enough, Smoothie King teamed up with Grillo's to make a pickle smoothie. Like a pickle smoothie. Somewhere a cucumber is looking at its life choices. Food trend experts say pickles have become the main character this summer because Gen Z wants food that bites back. Which is interesting because when I was their age, food that bit back was just something you sent back to the kitchen. At this point, I'm one product launch away from pickled flavored toothpaste. And honestly, I don't like our chances.
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1: They're putting an iPhone in a time capsule for people 250 years from now, which raises one very important question. More on that in just a minute.

0: Well, America turns 250 in just a few weeks, and apparently we're celebrating the way any responsible country would, by burying a giant time capsule and telling people not to open it until the year 2276. That's not a typo. That's 250 years from now. Every state and territory is contributing something, but there are rules. Nothing that spoils, nothing that leaks, nothing that could damage everything else. So no food, no leather, no adhesives, which means half the stuff in my garage is immediately disqualified. Some of the items already headed in the capsule include Native American artwork, essays from students, a Coca-Cola bottle, and an iPhone 17. And honestly, the iPhone's my favorite part. Because imagine some kid in 2276 pulling that thing out and saying, wait, they charge these every day and they only got 256 gigs of storage? These people were living like animals. Then they'll spend 6 hours trying to find the charging cable. Some things never change.
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1: Luke Bryan found a way to make January feel a whole lot less depressing, and it involves Cancun. 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
1: Luke Bryan announced year 12 of his annual Crash My Playa Festival, which honestly sounds less like a concert and more like a country music adult field trip. It'll take over Cancun from January 13th through the 16th, with Luke bringing along a pretty stacked lineup. Thomas Rhett, Hardy, Brothers Osborne, Brett Young, Gavin Adcock, to name a few. The deal is simple. Stay at an all-inclusive resort, spend 4 days watching concerts, hanging out at pool parties, catching late-night shows, and pretending your email inbox doesn't exist. Meanwhile, my big January vacation plan is usually standing in the kitchen wondering if it's too early to start counting down to spring. Luke's got country fans partying on a beach in Mexico. I've got a Costco rotisserie chicken and seasonal depression. We are not living the same life. That's your breakdown.
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1: We've got Shaboozy on the show next week. We're talking to Megan Maroney the week after. Cole Swindell coming up too. 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

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You pushed it to the top. Now turn it. Ella Langley and Be Her on for you right now.

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1: 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And of course, have all your favorite country music. 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
0: 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We'll announce the first winner July 1st. The June prize package includes 72-quart igloo cooler courtesy of Touchstone Energy Crew, $100 Academy Sports gift card courtesy of Broadband by P River Cooperative, free oil change and tire rotation courtesy of Roadmark Tire and Auto Repair, two $50 gift cards to Talon Range of Dothan, $100 gift certificate to JR's Long

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You need boys, and they said, you know, all the others went and cast out. 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
14: Well, if you need some gas, you better not dump the pump. Gas is starting to slowly come down as oil prices come down. Hey, welcome in to a, let's see, what is this? This is Friday Junior, we call it. Thursday morning with your country morning show with Jerome and Dixie, 601. Dixie's out for a couple of days. Had to go to a funeral up in Memphis. Her uncle, we talked about that earlier in the week. Uncle, I think we did, passed away over the last few days. Anyway, so she's going to be out. We got the show all by ourselves. And so we are going to have some fun this morning. Not like we don't have one when she's here, but we're just going to cut loose a little bit. And let's see. We have for you birthdays and anniversaries. Actually, call those in. We'll do a recap. Coming up, what happened yesterday, we'll keep a close eye on the weather, obviously, because, you know, they have that tornado in Enterprise. We'll talk a little bit about that from yesterday, too, in our recap. And we'll keep you abreast of all the latest in the weather conditions going on today, because it's going to be a wet one over the next at least 3 days, it looks like, right now. But that plus Nashville Buzz in less than 20 minutes, news and weather right now.

0: For Wiregrass Daily News, this is Charlotte Fletcher with today's headlines. A Dothan man is behind bars following a narcotics investigation. The Houston County Sheriff's Office says 59-year-old Stephen Ike Sexton was arrested after investigators served an arrest warrant and later executed a search warrant at his Village Lane residence. Authorities say marijuana, mushrooms, THC products, and drug paraphernalia were recovered. The seized items have an estimated street value of $10,000. Sexton faces multiple drug charges and is being held in the Houston County Jail. A Eufaula man is dead after a crash in Barber County. Alabama State Troopers say 66-year-old Melvin Davis was driving on Highway 165 early Wednesday morning when his SUV struck a fallen tree in the roadway, then left the road and hit a second tree. In Headland, organizers have canceled Friday's Under the Oaks event due to weather concerns. Officials say safety was the deciding factor and the event will not be rescheduled. For more news, visit WiregrassDailyNews.com.
1: From the WTVY Weather Center at 6:03, we are looking at a flood watch in effect until early Sunday morning, or Saturday morning, I should say. Other than that, it's just showers and thunderstorms, like we saw the last several days, with an isolated tornado threat as well. 83 for the high. 90% chance of showers and thunderstorms tonight, down to 74. Another 90% shot of showers and thunderstorms tomorrow with a high of 85 right now. It's a warm, muggy 78 in Dothan at your first choice for weather.

Montana sky. Driven up and down the coast a few times. London, Paris, paradise. But ain't got much memory. Other scenes come to think I missed them all. And damn, babe.

Speaking of the coast, remember Five for Beach, you and me. That sunset, cliffs by the sea, and the night rolled in. And you still talk about that moon that I can't recall, but God, I saw all I needed to.

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It is Morgan Wallen at 610, Your Country Morning Show with Jerome and Dixie. Keeping an eye on the weather today as we are seeing a flood watch through early Saturday morning. And this is a tropical depression that is moving across Mississippi and into Alabama right now. We'll keep an eye on that for you. It's a muggy one out there. Man, when you first walk out the door, it hits you in the face this morning. 78 degrees, I think our friend bent down the hall, BJ Kelly, said he looked at his humidity this morning. It was like 95% humidity. That is just crazy. Well, let's see. And Dixie's on her way. She's out today. She's on her way to her uncle's funeral this weekend in Memphis. I had a good friend's father who passed away over the weekend who had the funeral yesterday just outside of Enterprise. And we went to that yesterday afternoon. So we were on the road, and on the way back from Enterprise, back to Ozark, and it was not that far of a drive. But as soon as we got home, I get these alerts about tornado warning. And I look on there and says, Enterprise? I said, where did that come from? So I got to looking, and sure enough, there's video footage online. Check that out. You can check that out anywhere on Facebook. It's all over the place. But had a little spin-up tornado there in west of Enterprise. It moved and kind of it didn't last real long, it didn't look like. But we do still, of course, as we say, keeping on the weather today, we still have that threat of isolated tornadoes today with this system moving across from Texas, Louisiana, Mississippi now, and now into southwest and south central Alabama as it moves to the northeast, it looks like. And we will possibly have a few pop-up

0: thunderstorms, and we hope not any tornado threats, but do we keep that in there just to keep you alert? So keep it right here because we are your first choice for weather. We'll keep you posted on all that as we go through the day today. Hey, coming up, we're going to get you caught up on Nashville with the Drum and Dixie's Nashville Buzz in just about 10 minutes. Plus, at 6:35, we'll start talking about Father's Day weekend coming up, and got some interesting stories for you throughout the morning this morning, and we'll cover that as well at 6:35.
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3: 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Let's see what's happening in the world of Nashville and beyond. Well, of course, in the with all the big news of Jelly Roll and Bunny XO's divorce that we were surprised about earlier in the week. Well, there is more news that we found out, just found out this morning, that Jelly Roll was actually hospitalized just days before that news broke with a sinus infection while he was on tour with Post Malone. He had to go into the hospital in North Carolina. I think it was in Charlotte, North Carolina, where that happened. And they had to treat him with some antibiotics and stuff. So I think he's doing better. Post Malone sent him a bouquet of flowers and a little note. He said Post was one of the nicest guys on earth, you know, something of that nature. Hey, Tucker Wetmore's moved to Nashville. He's opening up about that, about the road trip that helped launch his country music career, and it wasn't exactly a comfortable ride. Wetmore says back in 2020, in the middle of COVID, he told his mom he wanted to chase a music career in Nashville. Her response was simple, just go do it. So they packed up the Subaru Legacy. They're being specific.

0: Oh, now that's, I'm not sure if that was actually Luke in the class with them or if they were listening to the record and singing along with it. It didn't specify there, but nice of him to do that. You know, young people are rediscovering vinyl and record players again. That is so cool. All right, that's your Nashville Buzz this morning. Coming up, we're going to talk about fathers. We got something special going on here that we'll be drawing for tomorrow. We'll have details on that and some other things around Father's Day weekend, which is coming up next.
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We'll be talking Daddy Father's Day weekend next.

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That's the newest from Luke Combs, who we just talked about just a moment ago in our Nashville Buzz. Hey, it is Your Country Morning Show with Jerome and Dixie. Dixie's out today. We're keeping an eye on the weather now. Keep that in mind, because we are your first choice for weather as this tropical system gets ever so closer to the Wiregrass area, already moving just almost into Coffee County, parts of it, and then still a lot out in the Gulf there. But a lot of just rain right now, a few embedded thunderstorms, but nothing so far to really get all excited about yet. We do have a flood watch in effect through very early Saturday morning from now through then. So keep that in mind and keep it right close to your radio just in case anything breaks out. Now, of course, this is Father's Day weekend. Looks like it's going to be a wet Father's Day weekend.

weekend, and we were just looking at a story here that had that's, and this is good news, that Dad is cashing in on Father's Day. Americans are expected to spend a record $27.9 billion, is that right, billion dollars this weekend, blowing past last year's record of $24 billion. So that's good that dads are increasing, because moms have always been way ahead. The average shopper plans to spend $227 on Dad this year. That's up about 14%. So what do dads really want to unwrap? Well, greeting cards are still the most popular gift, followed by clothes, a special outing, and gift cards. That's good, because we have something just for you to give to Dad this year in our big giveaway. 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We'll draw that at random during our show in the morning. 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Got the good stuff coming up in just a bit here, just about 10 minutes from right now. A great story about a great-grandmother who got a wedding surprise, a blast from the past, coming up in 10.

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0: 6:50, it's your country, 95.5 WTVY with Jerome and Dixie in the morning, and Dixie's out today, but we do still have the good stuff because there may be some bad stories that you hear throughout the day. Maybe this will, you think about this later in the day, so well, you know, forget about those bad stories. Jerome told me some good stuff this morning that I'm going to remember, and hopefully you will. And this is about a woman who is actually a great-grandmother, but a woman in New York and her gave her 91-year-old grandmother a wonderful surprise by showing her a never-before-seen video of her wedding back in 1955. The footage has been hidden away for years and has just recently been discovered, and she got it transferred to digital for her. It allowed this woman to relive her wedding day for the first time in 70 years. This is Shirley watching the video. This is the grandmother and great-grandmother.
1: I never knew there were pictures.
2: Wow. Everybody's so serious.
1: Oh, I forgot how pretty that dress was.
2: I picked that dress out in Chicago by myself.
1: Look at all the hair Elle had. Wow.
2: And then they take us around town.
3: The whole town?
2: It's only one stop sign. Oh, Elle's black book.
4: What was that?
2: His addresses of his girlfriends.
4: Oh, really?
2: It was empty.
0: So she got to see the film footage for the first time in 70 years. I don't know if she ever saw it before. And from the video I watched of her watching it on a little laptop, it looked like the film footage was in color, which was kind of rare for back in 1955. So there you have it, the good stuff. Hope you enjoyed it, and hope you enjoy this morning's prayer, pledge, and national anthem coming up next, along with news and weather. And just after 7, we'll have Jerome and Dixie trending.
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11: 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If you didn't know,

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2: We know, God, that there are people in our lives that are not very likable. We've said dumb things, aggravated people, times when we didn't act so great either. So whoever they are today, we stop to give them grace, remembering those times that we needed your grace and mercy. In Jesus' name we pray. Amen.
0: Congratulations to our Teacher of the Month from Bethel Christian Academy.
3: My name is Emily Waddell, and I'm the Wiregrass Electric Cooperative May Teacher of the Month. 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
4: Salute.

0: and was arrested after investigators served an arrest warrant and later executed a search warrant at his Village Lane residence. Authorities say marijuana, mushrooms, THC products, and drug paraphernalia were recovered. The seized items have an estimated street value of $10,000. Sexton faces multiple drug charges and is being held in the Houston County Jail. A Eufaula man is dead after a crash in Barber County. Alabama State Troopers say 66-year-old Melvin Davis was driving on Highway 165 early Wednesday morning when his SUV struck a fallen tree in the roadway, then left the road and hit a second tree. In Headland, organizers have canceled Friday's Under the Oaks event due to weather concerns. Officials say safety was the deciding factor and the event will not be rescheduled. For more news, visit WiregrassDailyNews.com.
1: From the WTVY Weather Center, brought to you by Jim Whaley Tires. A flood watch in effect through early Saturday morning. Showers and thunderstorms today with isolated tornado threat as well. So be on the lookout for that. Keep it right here. We're your first choice for weather. We'll keep you updated throughout the day today. High today of 83, 90% chance of more showers and thunderstorms tonight. 74 for the low and a 90% chance of showers and thunderstorms tomorrow. Again, up around 80, mid-80s, about 85 tomorrow. Right now, muggy and 79 in Dothan at your first choice for weather.

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Your Country Morning Show with Jerome and Dixie. Jerome and Dixie trending next. The deal has been signed. We'll give you details next.

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Your Country Morning Show with Jerome and Dixie, keeping an eye on the weather today with a tropical, I guess it's a tropical depression. It may still be a tropical storm that is moving across Mississippi now and into South Central Alabama, the Florida Panhandle, Western Florida Panhandle. So just mostly a lot of rain right now. So keep it right here if we have anything other than just the rain that breaks out later on. We will be first to let you know because we are your first choice for weather, obviously. Dixie's out today, but the biggest Jerome and Dixie trending story that is all over the place is, well, there's actually a couple of them that's kind of related, but it looks like reports say the U.S. and Iran have signed, not just reports, apparently they have signed the major peace framework aimed at ending their war and reopening the Strait of Hormuz, a key global shipping route for oil, and which sent oil prices dropping. And so gas prices already have been coming down over the past couple of weeks. So we'll see how far that goes if they get back to where they were before. However, the biggest issue is Iran's nuclear program. It's still unresolved. This deal has a 60-day window that they can continue negotiating while the ceasefire is on, and things hopefully start getting back to normal. Oil markets reacted immediately with prices dropping after the announcement, and we'll just have to see how it goes. If there's any price gouging, as I think that's been going on in some cases, but this is better news, and so we will keep an eye on that. The other trending news was about the UFC fight that was happening at the White House about the drones with the explosives that these guys were planning to just set off at the fight. They've arrested about, I think, five or six guys already. That's a developing story, too, so we'll keep an eye on that. But that's what's trending this morning with Jerome and Dixie trending. And also, coming up in about 10 minutes, we've got a big thing going on here. We want to tell you about Stars, Stripes, and Sizzle that you will want to register for. It has a grill involved in it. We'll give you details on it in about 10.

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Hardy, Morgan Walling, Eric Church, and Tim McGraw. MacArthur at 7:21. It is Your Country Morning Show with Jerome and Dixie. Dixie's out today and tomorrow. We'll be back on Monday. 79 muggy degrees out there this morning. It is, man. It hits you in the face when you walk out the door, but it is quite muggy. Keeping an eye on the weather today with the tropical system that is moving ever so closer to us. Just a lot of rain right now, some spotty showers throughout the Wiregrass. So just keep it right here for your first choice for weather. And if anything other than just the rain happens, and we will obviously be your first choice to get the information right to you. Well, we have a big deal going on that you need to register for at 955WTVY.com. It's called Stars, Stripes, and Sizzles Sweepstakes. It's where we're giving you, for the summer, a brand new two-burner Blackstone griddle. And you can win that. One lucky winner will be announced on Monday, July 6th. So how about that? You'll have something really nice. I've never owned one of these griddles. Now, Charles, who works in the office here with us, our sales manager, and he has brought one, I think his up once or twice. He cooked some breakfast.

0: for us here at the studio up in the front on the sidewalk there. That thing is really nice. And I think my former partner, Duke, had one of these. And, man, I tell you what, he talked about that, and these are really nice. You can cook anything on them. So if you want to get a shot at it, well, just go to 955WTVY.com and enter before Monday, July 6th is when we'll announce. The winner is sponsored by Cowboys of Dothan, Blackwater Bash in Abbeville, Laser Shots, Southside Bingo in Graceville, and, of course, Raven Gunsmithing as well. And something related to the Star Stripes and all the patriotic stuff going on in America 250. There's something that's going around to cities nationwide. Hopefully it'll come near us. I'll have to look that up, but we'll talk about that in about 10 minutes. And don't forget to call in your birthdays and anniversaries. We'll run a few of those down here in just a few minutes as well. See who is celebrating.
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it's Jerome, and let me tell you about a big event coming up that All-In Credit Union is involved in. 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One of the ways All-In provides value to members is to invest in financial education that provides the information you need to make informed decisions. 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

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At 7:32, it is Your Country Morning Show with Jerome and Dixie. And happy birthday to Aiden Beard, 16 in Dothan. Julie Brody, 65 in Dothan as well. Will Scott is 24 in Headland. And Nikki Rogers from your special niece, Kalani, is 42 in Ashford. It's your birthday. Happy birthday to you. And call it in before 8:10.

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It's Corey Kent with Your Country Morning Show with Jerome and Dixie. Dixie's out, of course, today. Hey, we're keeping an eye on the weather for you as well with this tropical depression or storm, whatever it is right now. But it's just a lot of rain. There's a few little thunderstorms embedded in there, but they pop up and then they dissipate real quick. But if anything breaks out, we'll, of course, break in because we are under a flood watch through early Saturday morning. So keep that in mind and keep it right here for your first choice for weather. And as I mentioned just a moment ago, there's something neat that is going on with concerning America's 250th birthday coming up. The National Archives is turning U.S. history into a traveling roadshow. So instead of having to go to Washington to see all these documents, they're bringing it to you at select cities across the country. Documents like, let's see, we've got the early colonial agreements, George Washington's oath, the Treaty of Paris, parts of the Constitution, the Bill of Rights, and even a rare engraved Declaration of Independence. And they're being flown all over the country in places like Kansas City. Atlanta will be the closest to us. Houston, Denver, Miami, Michigan, and Seattle. Maybe they'll add some more cities to this, but we'll keep you posted on that. But it looks like that's what they've got so far. Officials say it's all about the founding stories to everyday, bringing it to everyday Americans instead of them having to go to the museums in Washington at the Capitol to see all this as we celebrate 250 years of independence. Hey, coming up, we've got Jerome and Dixie's, Morning Mojo, actually, brought to you by Dakota Coffee Works in about 10 minutes.

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Your Country 95.5 WTVY 744 with Your Country Morning Show with Jerome and Dixie. Jerome and Dixie not trending. We got Jerome and Dixie's Morning Mojo. We did trending already. Morning Mojo is coming up. On a

Dixie's Morning Mojo, brought to you by Dakota Coffee Works, Dothan, and Enterprise. I'm about to have a good day. 7:47 it is. Time for your Morning Mojo. Dixie's out, of course, today, so it's Jerome's Morning Mojo. And here's one for you. Have you ever noticed that sunrise never asks for permission to shine? It doesn't wait for the clouds to clear or for everyone to be ready. It just simply shows up and does what it was created to do. Maybe that's a reminder we need today. Don't let doubt, fear, or yesterday's mistakes talk you out of being who you are. You don't need everyone's approval. You don't need a perfect track record. You just need to show up and give today your best. The world doesn't need a copy of someone else. It needs, wait a minute, that's, I copy somebody sometimes, but it needs the unique gifts, talents, and kindness that only you can bring. So rise up, shine bright, and make this day one worth remembering. And stick around. We've got this morning's update on the news and weather in just moments. Also, Morgan Wallen to kick off our next music set. I Ain't Coming Back next.

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0: 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Wishing happy birthday to Parker and Carter Dees. Parker's the dad, 35, and Carter's the son, 17, born on the same day.
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1: The Wiregrass Daily News, this is Charlotte Fletcher with today's headlines. A Dothan man is behind bars following a narcotics investigation. The Houston County Sheriff's Office says 59-year-old Stephen Ike Sexton was arrested after investigators served an arrest warrant and later executed a search warrant at his Village Lane residence. Authorities say marijuana, mushrooms, THC products, and drug paraphernalia were recovered. The seized items have an estimated street value of $10,000. Sexton faces multiple drug charges and is being held in the Houston County Jail. A Eufaula man is dead after a crash in Barber County. Alabama State Troopers say 66-year-old Melvin Davis was driving on Highway 165 early Wednesday morning when his SUV struck a fallen tree in the roadway, then left the road and hit a second tree. In Headland, organizers have canceled Friday's Under the Oaks event due to weather concerns. Officials say safety was the deciding factor and the event will not be rescheduled. For more news, visit WiregrassDailyNews.com.
2: WTVY Weather Center, brought to you by Jim Whaley Tires. A flood watch in effect now through Saturday morning, early Saturday morning. Showers and thunderstorms today with maybe an isolated isolated tornado threat, as a matter of fact. High of 83, 90% chance of showers and thunderstorms tonight, down to 74, 90% chance of more showers and thunderstorms tomorrow, and a high of 85. Right now, still muggy. And 80 in Dothan at your first choice for weather.

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It's 8:05 with Your Country Morning Show with Jerome and Dixie. And coming up, right after Riley Green, we'll have our birthday or anniversary winner next.

0: your country, 95.5 WTVY. Change my mind. That is Riley Green. It's 8:08 with your country morning show with Jerome and Dixie. Dixie's out, keeping an eye on the weather for you this morning as well. So we are your first choice for weather, obviously. And if anything happens other than just the rain that we're just seeing and some spotty showers around the Wiregrass, more heavier towards the west, now towards just west of Enterprise. Looks like about, actually I'm already moving into Enterprise at this moment. And a few spotty thunderstorms popping up there, but real small. Nothing like it was yesterday so far, you know, with the tornado that they had that spun up in Enterprise yesterday. It was a brief tornado and not a whole lot to it. I mean, as far as tornadoes go, I mean. But anyway, so they said that today's risk could be a little bit higher because of the shear in this system, this tropical system that's coming through. But as I said, we are your first choice for weather. We will keep you updated on it throughout the morning and into the afternoon because the system is going to take a bit to get through the area. It's not moving real fast, that tropical storm. Anyway, let's get us a birthday winner today. It's all birthdays, it looks like. Yep, all birthdays today. And our prize, a $25 gift certificate to State Line Fireworks and Farmers Market, $20 gift certificate to Hot's Deli, and a $20 gift certificate to Libby Lou's Coffee Gifts and Goodies. And congratulations to Parker and Carter Deese. It's a father-son duo today. Parker is 35, Carter 17. They're from Ashford, and they are big winners today. Of course, everybody's a big winner. Only they get the prize today. So happy birthday to you and everybody else out there. Hey, we've got the latest in Nashville news with Jerome and Dixie's Nashville Buzz coming up in less than 10.
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2: All right, at 8:20, and by the way, Blake Shelton, who we just played, is 50 years old today. I meant to mention him in the birthday prize drawing a while ago. I wasn't going to give him anything, but just wanted to make mention. Also, Paul McCartney of the Beatles is 84 today and still kicking out there. In our news from Nashville, though, this morning, Jelly Roll, just a few days before the announcement came out about the divorce with him and Bunny XO, was hospitalized in North Carolina for a sinus infection. And he was in the hospital there, had to get some antibiotics. And then he was on tour, had to cancel part of a show with Post Malone. But Post Malone sent him a bouquet of flowers and a nice little card as well. So a speedy recovery to Jelly Roll there. In other news, Shania Twain is getting real about a difficult chapter in her past and how it changed her outlook on life. The superstar says she was a time she pushed herself hard to stay extremely thin, cutting out sugar and fats while ramping up exercise. Looking back, she admits it went too far, saying, "I was malnourished. I was doing very unhealthy things." Well, apparently, she's changed that whole regimen now and going just

0: I guess whatever she wants to eat now. Tucker Wetmore is talking about his trip to Nashville when he moved from, I think it was Oregon, is where he came from. He asked his mom, and this was during COVID back in 2020. He told his mom he wanted to chase his music career in Nashville. Her response was simple, just go do it. Well, he packed up his car, drove from Oregon to Tennessee on a three-day cross-country trip. He also said he's still recovering from COVID at the time and was pretty wiped out, while his mom handled most of the driving. And, of course, we know that the rest is history now. He's a big star. And there you have it, Nashville Buzz. You're all up to date right there. Stick around. We've got Jordan Davis, Tucson Too Late, coming up next.
1: Here we go. I need more country. Hey. Keep it locked in. Stomping to the beat. Stomping to the beat like
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Your Country 95.5 WTVY, Josh Ross, and hate rock. Did I say Ross? Ross, hate how you look with Your Country Morning Show with Jerome and Dixie. Dixie's out keeping an eye on the weather today, and mostly just a lot of rain, and it's inching its way ever so closer to Houston County. Already in Geneva, Coffee, Dale County. A lot of rain out there. A few little spotty thunderstorms, but that's about it so far. But we do have a flood watch through Saturday morning. So keep that in mind and keep an eye on the weather, as we will, because we are your first choice for weather. 81 and muggy out there this morning as well. Well, here is something. Let's see. We have the Big Bite Bounty Photo Contest going on. And all you got to do, if you're not doing any fishing at all, just take the, make sure you got your phone with you, and take a picture of your best fish that you have caught, and it could win you some prizes. We've got three phases of this. We're in the June phase right now. We're doing this in June, July, and August, and all you have to do is submit your fish photo by June 21st, this weekend, this Sunday, as a matter of fact. Then encourage all your friends and family to vote starting Monday through June.

0: June 30th. That's June 22nd through June 30th. Just get on there and vote as much as you can. We'll announce the winner of the first round July 1st, and every month features different prizes. And the prize pack this month for June is a 72-quart Igloo cooler, courtesy of Touchtone Energy Group. We also have a $100 Academy gift card, courtesy of Broadband by Pea River Cooperative, a free oil change and tire rotation courtesy of Roadmar Tire and Auto Repair, two $50 gift cards to Talon Range of Dothan, and a $100 gift certificate to JR's Lawnmower Shop as well. So that's a lot of good stuff. They change every month, so we got 3 months of this going on. So get in the first round if you can. If you're doing any fishing, take a picture, no matter how big, small. It could be an unusual looking fish. That could win you the prize as well. Enter at 955WTBY.com. We're going to do a backup plan coming up next. Bailey Zimmerman and Luke Holmes on the way.
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It's Your Country Morning Show with Jerome and Dixie. Coming up right after Ella Langley, an ordinary kid's thoughts on Father's Day.

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1: What can I say about my dad? His jokes are pretty dumb, but I laugh because I don't want him to feel like an idiot. I think he knows, though. Mom's always saying, your dad can be such an idiot. He says bad words, like a lot. And why does he always scream at the TV? He knows they can't hear him, right? Dad always says, I need to get in shape. Why, Dad? Round is a shape. I like that he's squishy. 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I love you, Daddy. And I hope when I turn 16, just like Mommy did, I get pregnant by somebody as awesome as you. Happy Father's Day.
0: This has been An Ordinary Kid on Father's Day.
2: Oh, well, with Father's Day weekend coming up and all the rain we're getting, hopefully that'll brighten up your day a little bit there. And we've got more Father's Day information coming up. As a matter of fact, we had something that came up on the I may do this tomorrow, though. The favorite TV dads. There's a long list of TV shows that had popular dads in it, and it's an interesting list, and how they rank is pretty spot on, except for maybe a couple that I disagree with, but we'll do that one tomorrow as well. All right, coming up in just moments, we are going to kick off a long 30-minute set of your favorite country. We'll kick it off with Jason Aldean. Don't tell me. Don't tell on me. Next.
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0: Live WTVY, wrapping up a long stretch of your favorites right there. It's Thomas Rhett, Ain't a Bad Life, with your country morning show with Jerome and Dixie. Dixie's out until Monday. And, of course, with Father's Day fastly approaching, we're trying to get you prepared for it. And we come across some comedy bits occasionally that are really good. And this is a comedian, John Heffron, on dads.
1: I don't know what kind of swing set you guys had growing up, but my swing set sucked, right? Because my dad put it together for us, and every time we swung on it, one pole would come right out of the grass. Because your dad do such a crap job cementing it in. You'd actually swing on it, then see the swing set above you. You're like, whoop. Bees and wasps would always come out of that top tube. Well, I'm getting gas. His dad pulls up, and you can tell the guy's on vacation because he's got all these big dad veins popping out of his face. He's in this SUV. His kids stay in the far back. One kid is playing a video game. The other kid is flipping through satellite TV, and the whole time I'm thinking, holy crap, people, can you imagine what it'd be like traveling with your own family in that situation? Could you imagine being so far back from your dad that he couldn't smack you at any given time? I hope kids are just taunting their dads from back there. Hey, Dad, we just spilled something. Yeah. Car company should make a hand that goes on the seat in front of the kid that just goes like that. Dad could have a little button he hits. Pop, pop, pop, pop. What?
0: Okay, there you have it. We got more of those to come. As a matter of fact, tomorrow, being that it's Friday, going into the Father's Day weekend, we'll have a lot of stuff for fathers, and including the big drawing tomorrow. As well, tomorrow morning, our Father's Day sweepstakes that we'll be giving away. 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Hey, coming up, we've got Luke Bryan, Country Girl, Shake It For Me next.
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Well, mentioned this a little bit earlier this morning, and you need to get in on this. 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It's the Stars, Stripes, and Sizzles sweepstakes, where you can win a two-burner Blackstone griddle. 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I've never owned one, but it's very tempting. 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We'll announce the winner on Monday, July 6th. And we want to thank our sponsors as well. 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Also, Laser Shots, Southside Bingo in Graceville, and Raven Gunsmithing. 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

We wrap it up, or at least I do, for this Thursday edition of the show, getting ready for Friday and the weekend. We're so excited about that. You have a great rest of the day, and Dylan will be on next, and we'll be keeping an eye on the weather for you for the midday show, and then Dave this afternoon, of course. We'll keep another eye or two out on it for you as well. And we'll be back here Friday morning, tomorrow morning at 6. And, of course, Dixie is out till Monday, so I'll be back here. Tomorrow, by the way, is Juneteenth. Some folks have the day off tomorrow. It is also National Wear Blue Day. Blue is my favorite color. I can find something for sure for that day. Y'all have a great day, and I'll see you tomorrow morning at 6. Somewhere.

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If I Die Young on Your Country, 95.5 WTVY, it's Dylan. Happy Friday, Junior, everybody. 80 degrees and mostly cloudy in the Wiregrass. And right now, Luke Combs, Be By You on Your Country.

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It's Dylan coming up. How you can gear up, Dad, for Father's Day with your country 95.5. 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
6: From the WTVY Weather Center, brought to you by Jim Whaley Tires, a flood watch through early Saturday morning. Showers and thunderstorms today with an isolated tornado threat and a high of 83. A 90% chance of showers and thunderstorms tonight with a low of 74, and a 90% chance of showers and thunderstorms again tomorrow with a high of 85. 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

Making our way through 10 o'clock. It is 10:30 in the Wiregrass right now. 80 degrees and mostly cloudy. 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

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It's Dylan. Coming up, there's one tiny button on your phone that might make you a happier person. And no, it's not the one that blocks phone calls from your mother-in-law. We'll get into it after Jordan Davis. Turn this truck around.

Think As You Drunk by Riley Green on Your Country. 95.5 WTVY, it's Dylan. Turns out the happiest people might be the ones who are brave enough to do something radical. Turn off their phone notifications. Yep, simple as that. Researchers say folks who keep those little dings and buzzes and banners and the hey, look at me alerts turned off tend to be happier because they're not letting their phone run the whole day. Instead of getting dragged into text, emails, and social media, and Lord knows the doom scrolling, it's addictive. Every 7 seconds, they choose when to check their phone when they don't have the notifications on, which sounds simple but also terrifying because some of us act like if we don't answer a text in 14 seconds, the FBI is going to kick in the door. Gotta reply every time. It gets exhausting. The idea is fewer notifications mean better focus, less anxiety, better sleep, and you're actually present with the people around you. Parents may even connect better with their kids when they aren't constantly staring at their screens. So maybe happiness isn't a vacation, a raise, or a perfect cup of coffee. Maybe it's just silencing your phone. Keep it right here for the best country music in the Wiregrass. Don't silence this. It's Your Country. 95.5 WTVY.

0: Hey, hope you're having a great Thursday, but make sure you join us for the Friday show. Dixie will be out again, won't be back until Monday, but a lot of folks have the day off. It is Juneteenth tomorrow, and it's also National Wear Blue Day, my favorite color, so I'll be sporting a blue shirt. Well, I always have blue jeans on, so I've got you covered there. 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

Want to give a little shout out to Will. Happy 21st birthday. You guys on your way down to Pensacola to the beach to celebrate your birthday. Y'all be safe driving. Here's Fancy Like by Walker Hayes. 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

Morgan Wallen on your country. 95.5 WTVY. It's Dylan coming up. Dixie's Morning Mojo and how to get your morning started on the right foot. I'll tell you how. Dixie will tell you how. It's all on your country. 95.5 WTVY. Right now, it's John Pardee.

0: Parker McCollum on your country. 95.5 WTVY, it's Dylan. 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
1: From the WTVY Weather Center, brought to you by Jim Whaley Tires, a flood watch through early Saturday morning showers and thunderstorms today with an isolated tornado threat and a high of 83. A 90% chance of showers and thunderstorms tonight with a low of 74, and a 90% chance of showers and thunderstorms again tomorrow with a high of 85. 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

your country, 95.5 WTVY. It's Dylan Jelly Roll back in the headlines amid the divorce right now. South of Sanity by Zach Top. And then we'll get into it after Luke Combs. Playing

0: Luke Combs, Sleepless in a Hotel Room on Your Country. 95.5 WTVY, it's Dylan. Jelly Roll making headlines again, but this time for a medical scare while he was on tour. You know, the news broke the other day about him and Bunny getting divorced now. Well, he's went to the hospital about the time all of that hit the tabloids. He ended up in the hospital in Charlotte, North Carolina after a sinus infection. Got so bad that his face started swelling and doctors treated him with steroids to get him back on the stage. So glad he's feeling better. He said Post Malone sent him some flowers, sent him a massive bouquet, said get well soon. Called Post Malone the nicest guy in the world. Anyways, so you know Jelly Roll and Bunny are getting divorced. And everybody wants to know why. Well, Bunny posted on her social media account yesterday that a podcast was coming. So if you want to go follow Bunny on YouTube, on her podcast, or wherever you watch your podcast, you'll find out. And I'll let you know right here as soon as it gets posted. I'm going to be watching it. And I'll inform you, because the people want to know, and we got to give the people what they want. What's going on between Jelly Roll and Bunny? We shall find out soon. Keep it right here for the best country music. 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

Just a Kiss by Lady A on your country. 95.5 WTVY. It's Dylan Lunchtime in the Wiregrass. Clock out and get you something good to eat right now. It's George Burge on your country. I threw

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your country, 95.5 WTVY. It's Dylan coming up. Something I bet you didn't know about the United States and the National Guard. We'll talk about it, but right now, Ella Langley.

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Luke Holmes, Better Together on Your Country, 95.5 WTVY. It's Dylan. So we're celebrating America's, you know, big 250, right? All the armed forces, everybody is flexing their muscles right now because we're the big 250. Well, here's something I just learned that I thought was really cool that I did not know. The National Guard, one of our branches of the military, was actually started as a militia in Massachusetts in 1636, which means the National Guard is about 140 years older than the actual United States. So, happy extra birthday to the National Guard for being first. Keep it right here for the best country music in the Wiregrass. It's

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10: From the WTVY Weather Center, brought to you by Jim Whaley Tires. A flood watch through early Saturday morning. Showers and thunderstorms today with an isolated tornado threat and a high of 83. A 90% chance of showers and thunderstorms tonight with a low of 74. And a 90% chance of showers and thunderstorms again tomorrow with a high of 85. Now you're up to date with your first choice for weather.
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Right now, Morgan Wallen, Don't We, getting us started in the 1 o'clock hour. Wouldn't

0: 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We could make you a winner on July 6th. Details coming up, but right now, MacArthur on your country.
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Russell Dickerson on your country. 95.5 WTVY is Dylan. Summer is here, and you could win.

0: 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One lucky winner is going to be announced Monday, July 6th. So get it in right now for your chance to win this nice two-burner Blackstone griddle. If nobody wins it, I'm taking it with me. It's very nice. 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Keep it here for more chances to win and the best country music in the Wiregrass. 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
0: From the WTVY Weather Center, brought to you by Jim Whaley Tires, a flood watch through early Saturday morning showers and thunderstorms today with an isolated tornado threat and a high of 83. A 90% chance of showers and thunderstorms tonight with a low of 74, and a 90% chance of showers and thunderstorms again tomorrow with a high of 85. 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

Halfway through 1 o'clock, it's Dylan with your country. 95.5 WTVY, 84 degrees and mostly cloudy. Right now, Darlin' by Chase Matthew.

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We young.

0: your country. 95.5 WTVY, it's Dylan. There it is. That was Kenny Chesney. Carry on. I love me some Kenny Chesney. That is a wrap for me, everybody. I'm going to be down at the Haughty Heron in Port St. Joe tonight playing some tunes. Come on out and see me if you're in the area. Dave Gilligan on his way in here to get you through the rest of the day. Y'all make sure to stick around and play along with the Getting to Know You question of the day coming up next at 2:20. I'll see you right back here tomorrow for Friday, and we'll get our weekend started. Y'all be safe out there. Bye.
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Good afternoon, everybody. Dave Gilligan with you. Just want to get you up to date. We are under a tornado watch until 10 o'clock tonight. Anything crazy happens, you keep it right here. We will keep you.

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0: Bailey Zimmerman getting help from Luke Combs and backup plan on your country. 95.5 WTVY tornado watch in effect until 10 o'clock tonight. Take a look at the radar right now. It seems to be moving mostly north of northeast. We'll keep you up to date in case anything goes crazy or breaks loose.
1: Getting to know you, getting to know all about you.
0: And that right there means it's time for the Getting to Know You question of the day, brought to you by Gutter Buddies of Lower Alabama. 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You'll always have a buddy in the business. Here's how it works. Every afternoon during the week at about this time, I will ask the Getting to Know You question of the day. I then post it on our Facebook page. You guys answer it all afternoon long. And in the 5 o'clock hour, we find out what you had to say, what your answers were, and we get to know each other. It's the whole reason we do it. Today's Getting to Know You is picture day today. Taking it easy on you guys. So your task for today, post a pic of your view right now in the comments. Stop what you're doing if you can, except, of course, driving or operating heavy equipment. Snap a photo of what you're looking at right now and post it in the comments. That's no words, anything like that. We're just looking for the photo. I'm posting that right now on our Facebook page. 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
0: From the WTVY Weather Center, 50-50 chance of showers and thunderstorms for the rest of this afternoon. Tonight, we'll have a 90% chance of showers and thunderstorms all the way into tomorrow. Tonight's low, 74. 90% chance of rain continues on Friday. Gusty winds as high as 20 miles an hour with a high then of 86. 80% chance of showers Friday night. Look for a low of 73. 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

0: It's your country, 95.5 WTVY. Want to remind you, we are under a tornado watch until 10 o'clock tonight. Nothing happening on the radar right now. We do have some showers in a lot of Covington, Coffee, and portions of Dale and Henry counties right now. Currently here in the Circle City, cloudy and 80, and I'm kicking off a long set of continuous country next with Lee Bryce. It's your country, 95.5 WTVY.
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0: 303 with Dave, cruising through a long set of continuous country on the way. Justin Moore, Travis Tritt, Tucker Wetmore, and Co. Wetzel. 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

0: Your Country 95.5 WTBY. Just want to let you know, still under a tornado watch till 10 o'clock. All the action right now happening well to the west of us. Anything breaks loose, we will let you know.
1: I got a time, and there's a few in here line. Well, I learned my lesson too many times. Blows like you put me through.

Your Country 95.5 WTBY Co-Wetzel wrapping up alongside of Continuous Country. Good afternoon, everybody. Pretty active weather day so far. Currently under a tornado watch until 10 o'clock tonight, and this just issued by the National Weather Service in Birmingham. A flash flood warning for Pike County in southeastern Alabama until 4:30 this afternoon, so for about another hour. At 3:13, Doppler radar indicated heavy rain across the warned area. Between 1.5 and 3 inches of rain have fallen. Additional rainfall amounts of 1 to 3 inches are possible in the warned area. Now, here's what to expect. Flash flooding of small creeks and streams, urban areas, highway streets, and underpasses, as well as other poor drainage and low-lying areas. Remember this. Turn around, don't drown when encountering flooded roads. Most flood deaths occur in vehicles. We got a line of thunderstorms stretching all the way from, let's just say, north of Petrie, moving southwest if we're following the storm line down to

0: the coast all the way to Atmore, Alabama. Moving east, most of these storms are moving at about 25 or 30 miles an hour. Coming up after your forecast, a long set of country starts again with John Party.
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8: From the WTVY Weather Center, 50-50 chance of showers and thunderstorms for the rest of this afternoon. Tonight, we'll have a 90% chance of showers and thunderstorms all the way into tomorrow. Tonight's low, 74. 90% chance of rain continues on Friday. Gusty winds as high as 20 miles an hour with a high then of 86. 80% chance of showers Friday night. Look for a low of 73. This forecast brought to you by Jim Whaley Tires on your first choice for weather.

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342 with Dave. 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

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Don't forget, Dad, Father's Day is coming up. And if you want to get him something, well, you got less than 24 hours to enter to win a $200 gift card to Crosshairs Guns and Ammo in Marianna. 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Right here on Your Country. We're kicking off another long set of continuous country next with Kane Brown.

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It's 8 minutes after four, and we're in the middle of a long set of continuous country. Matt Stell, Dierks Bentley, located.

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It's 416 with Dave. Windy, 81. We're going to update you on the forecast and the weather situation in just a few.

0: National Weather Service in Tallahassee has issued a severe thunderstorm warning for northwestern Dale County in southeastern Alabama, Coffee County in southeastern Alabama, western Geneva County in southeastern Alabama, until 5:15 p.m. Central Daylight Time. At 4:15 p.m. Central Daylight Time, severe thunderstorms were located along a line extending from 6 miles southwest of Brundage to 6 miles northwest of Laurel Hill, moving east at 25 miles per hour. Hazard, 60 miles per hour wind gusts. Source, radar indicated. Impact, expect damage to roofs, siding, and trees. Locations impacted include Elba, Enterprise, Fort Rucker, Sampson, New Brockton, Ayrton, Lee, Kinston, Mixon's Crossroads, Curtis, Carl Folsom Airport, Logan Field Municipal Airport, Camp Humming Hills, Clintonville, Roton, Camp Alaflo BSA, Phillips Crossroads, Arcus, Enterprise Municipal Airport, and Highway 231P River Bridge. For your protection, move to an interior room on the lowest floor of a building. A tornado watch remains in effect until 10 p.m. Central Daylight Time for southeastern Alabama. Repeating, a severe thunderstorm warning has been issued until 5:15 p.m. Central Daylight Time for the following counties in Alabama, Coffee, Dale, and Geneva.
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0: Cody Johnson on Your Country 95.5 WTVY. Couldn't have timed that weather alert any better. That did just drop from the National Weather Service in Tallahassee. A severe thunderstorm warning for northwestern Dale County, Coffee County, and western Geneva County here in southeast Alabama until 5:15 this afternoon. At 4:15, a severe thunderstorms were located along a line extending from 6 miles southwest of Brundage to 6 miles northwest of Laurel Hill, moving east at about 25 miles an hour. The hazard with this storm, 60-mile-an-hour wind gust. This is radar indicating. You can expect damage to roof sidings and trees. Locations impacted will include Elba, Enterprise, Fort Rucker, Sampson, New Brockton, Ayrton, Lee, Kinston, Mixon's Crossroads, Curtis, Call Folsom Airport, Logan Field Municipal Airport, Camp Humming Hills, Clintonville, Roatan, Camp Alaflo BSA, Phillips Crossroads, Arcus, Enterprise Municipal Airport, and Highway 231 P River Bridge. For your protection, move to an interior room on the lowest floor of a building. A tornado watch does remain in effect until 10 o'clock for our listening area. You keep it here. We're going to keep you up to date. And all this severe weather coverage is brought to you by Davis Outdoor Power Equipment in Taylor. Kicking off a long set of continuous country right after your forecast with Morgan Wallen on 95.5 WTVY.
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9: From the WTVY Weather Center, 50-50 chance of showers and thunderstorms for the rest of this afternoon. Tonight, we'll have a 90% chance of showers and thunderstorms all the way into tomorrow. Tonight's low, 74. 90% chance of rain continues on Friday. Gusty winds as high as 20 miles an hour with a high then of 86. 80% chance of showers Friday night. Look for a low of 73. This forecast brought to you by Jim Whaley Tires on your first choice for weather. 90%.

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here's the deal. Currently, we're under a tornado watch. That expires at 10 o'clock. And most recently, a severe thunderstorm warning for portions of Coffee, Geneva, and Dale counties. Nothing breaking loose so far. We do have a line of thunderstorms moving through

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Good afternoon. That, of course, Parmalee getting us ready for your Fast Five at Five. That's going to start at five with John Pardee's Boots Off. I'll kick off a long set of continuous country next with Riley Green. Think as you drunk, but let me get you up to speed on the weather once again under a tornado watch. Until 10 o'clock tonight, currently, there is a severe thunderstorm warning set to expire this afternoon at about 5:15. We'll just see how it goes. At 4:15, there was a line of severe thunderstorms moving across northwestern Dale County, Coffee County, and western Geneva County. And these storms are moving at about, 25, 35 miles an hour, dropping some possible hail, lots of thunder, lots of lightning, and lots of heavy rain. Okay, remember, if the road is unseeable, turn around, don't drown, okay? Some of the areas impacted as I speak. Sampson just starting to feel the front end of this. So is Ayrton and Clio. Moving, as I said, east, northeast at about, let's just say about 35 miles an hour. We're going to keep you up to speed. 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

The National Weather Service in Tallahassee has issued a severe thunderstorm warning for Dale County in southeastern Alabama, Northern Henry County in southeastern Alabama, southeastern Coffee County in southeastern Alabama, Geneva County in southeastern Alabama, northwestern Houston County in southeastern Alabama, until 6 p.m. Central Daylight Time. At 4:58 p.m. Central Daylight Time, severe thunderstorms were located along a line extending from near Clio to 7 miles southwest of Sampson, moving east at 30 miles per hour. Hazard, 60 miles per hour wind gusts. Source, radar indicated. Impact, expects damage to roofs, siding, and trees. Locations impacted include Daleville, Abbeville, Geneva, Enterprise, Fort Rucker, Ozark, Dothan, Hartford, Midland City, Level Plains, Slocum, Sampson, Newton, Kinkard, Clowhatchie, Grimes, Newville, Napier Field, Coffee Springs, and Black. For your protection, move to an interior room on the lowest floor of a building.

0: tornado watch remains in effect until 10 p.m. Central Daylight Time for southeastern Alabama and southwestern Georgia. Repeating, a severe thunderstorm warning has been issued until 6 p.m. Central Daylight Time for the following counties in Alabama: Coffee, Dale, Geneva, and Henry.
1: There you have it, folks. We got a new warning in the system from the National Weather Service from Tallahassee. In case you missed the first part of it, the National Weather Service in Tallahassee has issued a severe thunderstorm warning for Dale County, northern Henry County, southeastern Coffee County, Geneva County, and northwestern Houston County. Until 6 p.m. tonight at 4:58, severe thunderstorms located along a line extending from near Clio to 7 miles southwest of Sampson, moving east at 30 miles an hour. The hazard with this storm is 60 miles an hour winds. Expect damage to roofs, sidings, and trees. Locations impacted will include Daleville, Abbeville, Geneva, Enterprise, Fort Rucker, Ozark, Dothan, Hartford, Midland City, Level Plains, Slocum, Sampson, Newton, Pinckard, Clayhatchie, Grimes, Newville, Napier Field, Coffee Springs, and Black. Take precautions now. Move to the interior room of the lowest floor of a building. Remember, a tornado watch is still in effect until 10 o'clock for southeastern Alabama and southwestern Georgia. So, recapping. Tornado watch still in effect until 10. Currently have a severe thunderstorm warning until 6 o'clock. For portions closest to Dothan, we've got one expiring around the Enterprise area in the next 15 minutes or so. 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

5:15 with Dave during your Fast Five at Five in a long set of continuous country. Severe thunderstorm warning. We'll discuss the entire weather situation in just a few. 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

0: The National Weather Service in Tallahassee has issued a severe thunderstorm warning for southern Geneva County in southeastern Alabama, northwestern Walton County in the panhandle of Florida, northwestern Holmes County in the panhandle of Florida, until 6 p.m. Central Daylight Time. At 5:18 p.m. Central Daylight Time, severe thunderstorms were located along a line extending from near Florala to 9 miles south of Lockhart to 10 miles east of Crestview, moving east at 20 miles per hour. Hazard, 60 miles per hour wind gusts. Source, radar indicated. Impact, expect damage to roofs, siding, and trees. Locations impacted include Delaware, Funyuk Springs, Eglin Air Force Base, Union, Liberty, Paxton, Pond Creek, Oakwood Hills, Cluster Springs, Gaskin, Alpine Heights, Darlington, Delaware, Funyuk Spring Airport, Glendale, Pleasant Ridge, Center Ridge, New Harmony, Piney Grove, Mossy Head, Caney Creek, and Gordon. For your protection, move to an interior room on the lowest floor of a building. A tornado watch remains in effect until 10 p.m. Central Daylight Time for southeastern Alabama and the panhandle of Florida. Repeating, a severe thunderstorm warning has been issued until 6 p.m. Central Daylight Time for the following county, Geneva, Alabama.
1: Now, why would Dave do that on a Thursday? Well, I'm telling you, we got a big weather day today. Currently, we're under a tornado watch until 10 o'clock. And right now, we've got several severe thunderstorm warnings and some flash flood warnings. I'm going to tell you about those right now. The National Weather Service in Tallahassee issued a severe thunderstorm warning for Dale County, northern Henry County, southeastern Coffee County, Geneva County, and northwestern Houston County until 6 o'clock tonight. The National Weather Service in Tallahassee has also issued a flash flood warning for Coffee County, northwestern Dale County, and western Geneva County until 8 o'clock tonight. And this one just popped up a few minutes ago. The National Weather Service in Tallahassee has issued a severe thunderstorm warning for southern Geneva County, northwestern Walton County, and northwestern Holmes County until 6 o'clock tonight. So we got a big weather evening ahead of us. The storms are moving east, mostly east. Lots of heavy rainfall, 1 to 3 inches of rainfall associated with this storm, some hail associated with this storm, and of course, gusty winds and thunder and lightning. 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We're going to keep you up to speed on all the weather. 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
3: Yeah.

from the WTVY Weather Center. 50-50 chance of showers and thunderstorms for the rest of this afternoon. Tonight, we'll have a 90% chance of showers and thunderstorms all the way into tomorrow. Tonight's low, 74. 90% chance of rain continues on Friday. Gusty winds as high as 20 miles an hour with a high then of 86. 80% chance of showers Friday night. Look for a low of 73. This forecast brought to you by Jim Whaley Tires on your first choice for weather.

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Coming up after your break, Josh Ross, Bailey Zimmerman, and Zach Duck. We'll be looking at your forecast, too, plus some current weather conditions.

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0: Zach Topf on your country 95.5 WTVY 549 with Dave. It's cloudy and 80, and I'm getting ready to kick off another long set of continuous country with Corey Kent's Rocky Mountain Low. But let me get you caught up on the weather situation. We are currently under a tornado watch until 10 o'clock tonight. To the east of our studios, we have a severe thunderstorm warning in effect until 6 o'clock. So for about 10 more minutes, Dale County, Northern Henry County, Southeastern Coffee County, Geneva County, and Northwestern Houston County are under a severe thunderstorm watch. Further to the west, the National Weather Service in Tallahassee has issued a flash flood warning for Coffee County, Northwestern Dale County, and Western Geneva County until 8 o'clock tonight. So we got a lot of weather going on around the Wiregrass, including a tornado watch until 10 o'clock. We're going to keep things up to date for you right here on your country, 95.5 WTVY. 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

0: Only two vote from June 22nd to June 30th. We'll announce the first winner July 1st. 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

Why it's a rainy night and it's a long set of continuous country. Coming up, Sam Hunt, Jason Aldean, Riley Green, and Blake Shelton. George Burge first, and ride, ride, ride. I threw it in.

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We're cruising through a nice long set of continuous country. Wanted to let you know that all of the severe thunderstorm warnings have dropped

Warnings have dropped for our area. We do, however, still have a tornado watch until 10 o'clock. You keep it here. We'll let you know if anything breaks loose on your country. 95.5 WTVY.

0: Blake Shelton and Texas wrapping up a long set of continuous country on this rainy Thursday. On today's edition of Today, I learned that drinking beer in space is impossible because it remains foam. The bubbles of carbon dioxide in carbonated beverages aren't buoyant in a weightless environment and remain randomly distributed throughout the fluid. No random distribution here, nothing but great country after your forecast. How about some Carrie Underwood and Jason Aldean? 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
0: From the WTVY Weather Center, 50-50 chance of showers and thunderstorms for the rest of this afternoon. Tonight, we'll have a 90% chance of showers and thunderstorms all the way into tomorrow. Tonight's low, 74. 90% chance of rain continues on Friday. Gusty winds as high as 20 miles an hour with a high then of 86. 80% chance of showers Friday night. Look for a low of 73. This forecast brought to you by Jim Whaley.

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0: Hey, it's Morgan Wallen. Can you believe I'm on the radio? Just thought you should know. Thought you should know.
1: 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Black sea was made for moving on. 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

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We're still under a tornado watch until 10 o'clock tonight. 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

0: having a great Thursday, but make sure you join us for the Friday show. Dixie will be out again, won't be back until Monday, but a lot of folks have the day off. It is Juneteenth tomorrow, and it's also National Wear Blue Day, my favorite color, so I'll be sporting a blue shirt. Well, I always have blue jeans on, so I've got you covered there. Plus, all your favorite music, a laugh or two in between, and we'll kick the weekend off the right way with Your Country Morning Show with Jerome and Dixie.
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